60 years of rock on one big badass hard drive and a computer program that does its own thing. 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
1: 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I am late. 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
2: 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Ed the Sock here. Who it is? Oh, hang on.
3: You.
2: Hold on. 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

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Just imagine if I took over the Rock Randomizer. Because I did. Give this a listen.

0: building excitement, one eargasm at a time. Yeah, listen longer. It's better when they're in multiples, apparently.
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0: Good morning. Happy Sunday. It's Lorianne. Let's have a fun day together. We'll do Måneskin coming up, but first we need a rock reality check.
1: Well, a man is facing multiple charges after he allegedly hit three people with his car while impaired and drove away. Police say they were called to a report of a hit and run near Woodbine Casino late Friday. A woman who was hit was taken to hospital with non-life-threatening injuries. Well, both Doug Ford and Mark Carney are issuing statements on the five-year anniversary of the deadly hate-motivated attack in London. Carney said, quote, "As we honor their memory, we reaffirm our commitment to combating Islamophobia and hate in all forms." While Ford added that, quote, "No one should ever feel targeted or unsafe due to their faith." And trains are not running on the Lakeshore East GO line today. Buses will replace the trains traveling from Oshawa, making all stops to Pickering. From there, the buses will travel directly to Union Station. Well, the Blue Jays took down the Orioles 6-4 yesterday, while the Vegas Golden Knights are up 2-1 in the Stanley Cup Finals after last night's 5-4 double overtime win. Sunny today, a little windy and a high of 26. It's 18 right now. Traffic tip anytime. Text keyword traffic to 855-432-ROCK. I'm John Lodge. 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

0: New from Talk, it's Time Machine, 94.9 The Rock, GTA's Rock Station on a Sunday morning. It's Lori Ann. How's it going? I'm hanging out with you until Jeff Woods gets here with a brand new edition of Classic Rock Sundays. And then I'll pop back in with you and hang out until Cone gets here. What is with men kicking me out of the studio? I just realized, yes, Cone will be here with a new episode of Cone's Cave. That'll start at 7 p.m. But in the meantime, yeah, let's do this.
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I said, are you gonna be my girl? 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

0: 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Hey, it's time to tune in. 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
2: 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I'm glad you're here for it. It's a six-hour ride that will climax just before 6 p.m. with the premiere of a couple of singles I love so much from a favorite release from a GTA band called Arlene and the People. Influenced as they are by Canadian bands like Rush and Arlene Peace. So that's later to close the show. That begins right now, this time with a trip back to 1967, when one of England's greatest exports to the world musically in the blues rock genre was Fleetwood Mac. Early stuff. 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

0: 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Gotta be Cone's Cave on 94.9 The Rock. With a real cool time tonight, here's Cone.
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2: Welcome to Cone's Cave. I'm Cone from the band Sum 41. Thanks for tuning in here on The Rock. This is week 199 of my show. You know what that means? Next week is the 200th Cone's Cave show on The Rock. What a milestone. All right. Well, let's start this week off with we got a cool show coming to Toronto, June 20th, actually. The band is called Lambrini Girls, and they're really good. And they're playing the Concert Hall in Toronto, June 20th. Let's check out something brand new from them. This is called Cult of Celebrity on 94.9 The Rock.